they were keeping it low key. But now it's like these county lines closing in on me. But I see them everywhere together. And it's hitting a little too close to home. She's so far gone, but she didn't go far. She was

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0: but we got bills. Yes, bills to pay. Yes, to buy.
1: Oh, man.
0: To shop for. Wow. Hey, good morning. It's a Monday.
1: Yes, it is.
0: And it's Mel and Scott with you. 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

they live here too. Waking up Southwest Florida together since they first crash landed here on Earth. Mel and Scott in the morning on Gator Country 101.9.

0: Gator Country 101.9. It's Mel and Scott in the morning's three things to know.
1: All right, I got them for us. President Trump says the U.S. and Iran have reached an agreement. He made a post on Truth Social. He said the deal would result in the removal of the U.S. naval blockade in Iran, allowing the Strait of Hormuz to reopen, which is great news. The agreement is set to formally be signed on Friday in Switzerland. So that is good news. The first weekend of the FIFA World Cup is in the books, and the action is going to continue today with four more matchups. Spain is taking on Cape Verde. Belgium is challenging Egypt. Saudi Arabia is going to battle Uruguay, and Iran faces off against New Zealand. Speaking of the Saudi Arabia-Uruguay matchup, that's going to take place in Miami at 3 o'clock today. So if you are heading to the other coast, expect some nightmare traffic situations, because it's probably going to be crazy just trying to get into the stadium.
2: Yikes.
1: I know. Great news for our Blades. Yay, go Blades. If you were keeping up with them, they won on Saturday. Yes. Woohoo! They defeated the Kansas City Mavericks in Game 5 with a 3-2 lead in the series. So this is great news. They are now going to be heading to Kansas City, where they are just one more victory away from capturing another Kelly Cup championship. So that's incredible. Yeah, go Blades. As a fan, you want to go to the official watch party that is happening at Breakaway Sports Pub.

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She hits her knees and bows her head.

0: ready to crank it up. Ryan Montgomery, Friday night, June 26th at the Ranch. It's one night, one stage, and one hell of a show. 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

0: this week. We have your tickets to see Post Malone, Raymond James Stadium, when he comes July 8th. Keep it right here to the station that always gets you closest to your favorite country stars. Tomorrow morning, 7:20, another pair of tickets up for grabs. New music from Greatland James. It's Water at a Wedding on Gator Country.
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hour away. Gonna dip it in ranch. I have your tickets to enjoy Ryan Montgomery when he comes to the Ranch Concert Hall and Saloon. 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It's hard to-

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0: It Up, Ryan Montgomery, Friday night, June 26th at The Ranch. 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